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Pops Farm was a place to go. Load a truck up, hit the dirt road. Jump the barbed wire, spread the word. Light the bonfire and call the girls. King in the can and the Marlboro man. Jack and Jim were a few good men. Where you learn how to kiss and cuss and fight too. Better watch out for the boys in blue. And all this small town, he said, she said. Ain't it funny how rumors spread? Like I know something y'all don't know. Man, that talk is getting old. You better mind your business, man. Watch your mouth. Before I have to knock that loud mouth out. I'm tired of talking, man. Y'all ain't listening. I'm old.

a parent, you talk to your kids about their futures and their careers, and now we've got AI in the mix with complications for jobs. It's 105.1 KNCI. I'm HA. There are some jobs, though, that are a little safer than others. According to experts, I'll share those details with you here in about 6 minutes.

job and or a career that's a little safer from AI, home health aides, elementary school teachers, senior software engineers, which I know that one, we'll put an asterisk next to that one, maintenance and repair workers, construction, and housekeepers. AI isn't quite taking over those roles just yet. Of course, there are more. Those are just the top ones right now, according to job experts. I'm AJ. It's

0: your Friday afternoon. It's New Country 105.1 KNCI. Thank you so much. That is part of the soundtrack for your day. Are you ready for the weekend? You got big plans? Jamie in the Thomas.
1: If I have weekend plans, my weekend plans, I want to sleep.
0: I love this plan. I'm actually right there with you.

0: country now.
1: How'd you get so jaded? Who made you like this?
2: 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This is Kel Wetzel here.
3: I was sitting in Nashville, and I hit up Ella about a week before. I said, hey, I'm going to be in town. You want to get together and write? And she's like, yeah. So we got together with Jordan Smith and Ernest. We went to Jordan's place over in Nashville. And Ella and Ern had already kind of been working on this song, I think, probably to a year prior to us getting in the room together. And y'all know they kept humming it and kept going back to it. I said, well, we got to finish that. And so we got on it. It didn't take us very long to get it warped. And yeah, it turned out to be a really cool tune.
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Cole Wetzel, Ella Langley, Jaded. 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It continues next week in that KNCI Summer Freedom, Tuesday, Wednesday, and Thursday.

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0: 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If I told you I love you, would it make you want to stay? It's about to happen to me. I just want to be hurt so bad, it hurts so bad, it hurts so bad. 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

0: 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Bailey Zimmerman, Russell Dickerson, and more. And Kelly in Elk Grove, sounds like you're ready.
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0: What has been the coolest thing that's happened to you this week? I always love hearing how your week's gone. I'm AJ. It's New Country 105.1 KNCI. Laura, sounds like you have been having some fun.
1: Best thing that happened to me this week was just shut down our phones, go up to the mountains, and just enjoy some mountain time and peace and quiet without having electronics. Even the kids didn't have their tablets or anything. It was great. Denim

Thank you, by the way, to all those who came out and took part in our Backpacks for SAC earlier this morning at the Walmart on Elk Grove Boulevard. That happened before noon, collecting back-to-school supplies for those who could use a little help throughout our community. And, of course, we couldn't do this without you. So thank you very much again. I'm AJ. It's KNCI. On a

KCI's Golf and Guitars. This is so cool. If you've never been to a guitar pool, it is amazing. Singers and songwriters bringing each other out on stage one after another. Very intimate style setup. KNCIFM.com to get your tickets. Atlas, Love and Theft, Jason, Michael Carroll, and more are going to be a part of our event this year on the 29th of September.

0: and Sia.
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my friend said, you want to go a hike on Sunday and look at the weather? I said, it's going to be 101 degrees, man. So, no, I don't want to go on a hike on Sunday. I'm going to be inside and enjoy the AC. It's New Country 105.1 KNCI. I got it.

Fridays because it means we're another Friday closer to New Country 105.1 KNCI's Country in the Park 2. October 23rd is inching closer and closer before you know it. We're going to be filling up Heart Health Park right there at Cal Expo with Bailey Zimmerman, Russell Dickerson, and hopefully you, right? CITPFest.com for tickets. We could try.

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New Country 105.1 KNCI. It's Big Mike. Well, what did you do this week? How did you get in the Guinness Book of World Records? Shout out to Luke Combs. Get in the Guinness Book of World Records because of being the first country artist to sell out a Wembley out there in the UK. Did it three nights in a row, too, man. So shout out.

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Russell Dickerson, another Friday closer. New Country 105.1, KNCS Country in a Park 2. He's going to be there. I'm going to see if I can sneak him out, maybe hit up some of the food trucks, because I know he likes Good Eats as well. And all of the best food trucks from Sacramento are going to be there at Heart Health Park on October 23rd. 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I wouldn't

0: 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We're actually looking at planning a trip here in the next year, so that worked out perfect. My name's Cody Craddock from Elk Grove, and I'm going to Disneyland.
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Killed it at Golden 1 Center the other day. 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And May, we had 50,000 strong. We're coming back for the sequel here at Heart Health Park at Cal Expo on October 23rd. 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

105.1 KNCI, it's Big Mike. You think about this last year, the year that Ella Langley had so big, so fast, and she actually credits Lainey Wilson right here, Lainey Miranda Lambert, for saving her life of just battling all the craziness of the year. So shout out to Lainey Wilson. Looking forward to the next Legends of Country Music. We're going to with John Mayer. It's Phone Keys Wallet.

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1: Sacramento, it's Russell Dickerson here. 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

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I'm sure after a long tour, Morgan Wallen is looking forward to a nice little break. He wrapped up his tour. 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It's 105.1 KNCI.

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105.1 KNTI's Country in the Park. In over 25 years, this is Sacramento's longest running country festival. We always have a blast, so we're like, let's do the sequel, Country in the Park 2, and that's what we're doing October 23rd. When I see Bailey Zimmerman and Russell Dickerson on the same card, enter.

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101 KNCI is your way in. Yeah, I'm talking about you. I'm talking about you, your family. I'm talking about a family four-pack of two-day, one-par-for-day passes to Disneyland Resort Experience. 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Got that coming Tuesday, 8 a.m.

New Country 105.1, KNCI's Big Mike, that boy Kane Brown got a new little collab going with Coleman. We're talking about a lot of like a steel belted hard cooler, soft cooler sling, stainless steel tumbler. If you want your drinks cold, Kane Brown and Coleman go make it happen. 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

New Country 105.1 KNCI. It is Big Mike all week long. Roseville, California's own Kristen Brown been knocking him out left and right for the New Country cage match. The question is, can she clean out the week with a clean sweep and knock out everybody? That's going to be up to you. Coming up, New Country cage match, 10 o'clock.

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1: All right, so when we kick this week off, a lot of people might have thought Kristen Brown was the underdog, holding it down for Roseville, California. Brand new music, brand new artist, but you know what she's been doing? She's been knocking them out left and right with her new song, Cry Baby. Will she have a clean sweep on this week? Will she be the champion? All I can say is, man, she's in for a battle because her challenger is some big stars. We're going to see if she can hold it down. Go to KNCI's Instagram page, at 105.1 KNCI. 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You can-

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1: All right, man. Sometimes when you got the new Country Cage Match, you got to put in the heavy hitters in here. And, I mean, we're wrapping up this week. Could this be the spoiler of Kristen Brown's Cry Baby? Because they just dropped the song this morning. We're talking about some big artists here. We're talking about Ko Wetzel. We're talking about Ella Langley. Dropped today. It's called Jaded. Who's going to be the champion? That is up to you. Go to KNCI's Instagram page at 105.1 KNCI. Go to our stories. Who's going to be the champion, Sacramento?

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1: Sacramento, it's Russell Dickerson here. I'm coming back for KNCI's Country in the Park Friday, October 23rd with my boys Bailey Zimmerman, Ian Munsick, Ty Penley. 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

New Country 105.1, KNCI's Country in the Park. Hold on, let me go to my calendar. Let me X out another Friday, because we are another Friday closer to October 23rd. I'm talking about all the food trucks are going to be there. We'll be grubbing good. I'm talking about the boot school and line dance saloon. We're going to be dancing. And then Bailey Zimmerman, Russell Dickerson, Ian Munsick, Trey Penley going to put on quite a show. See

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I know as we wrap up this week, we actually had a winner this week for Cody and Joe's $1,000 Minute to Win It. It can be done if you're on top of the trivia game. 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

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You're more of a Mickey guy. You're more of a Donald Duck, maybe Goofy. All I know is everybody loves Disneyland and the family for it back in 2 day. One part per day passes could be yours. Coming back Tuesday, 8 a.m., noon, 3 and 5, your chance to win. I threw it in.

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101 KNCI. It's Big Mike, New Country Night Show. It's going to be very hard to argue that very few have had a year that Luke Combs has had. Name one of Time's most influential people. This week, making it into the Guinness Book of World Records for being the first country artist to sell out Wembley Stadium out there in the UK. And do it three times, by the way. So shout out to Luke Combs. 2026 is his.

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I can't.

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New Country 105.1 KNCI, Cody and Joe Summer Road Show earlier today. Shout out to everybody that stopped by. I'll tell you this. Colfax, a week from now, we're on the way to see you. If you wanted to meet up with Cody and Joe, TJ's Roadhouse Friday morning. 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

weekend long. Do your homework, because you can get on Cody's College on Monday, 6:25. You know what you'll be winning? A pair of tickets to KNCI's Country in the Park, too. So you want to be checking out Bailey Zimmerman, Russell Dickerson, and more October 23rd. Just have to be a little bit smarter than Cody. You can make this happen.

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3: 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I'm like, this is my favorite, man. It's so hard. All so good, but this is definitely top three, okay? 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

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It is Big Mike wrapping things up here for this New Country Night Show, stepping in to this weekend, man. I feel like we're going to blink and summer's going to be done, man. Slow down just a little bit, okay?

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1: Sacramento, it's Russell Dickerson here. I'm coming back for KNCI's Country in the Park Friday, October 23rd with my boys Bailey Zimmerman, Ian Munsick, Ty Penley. 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
1: 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Who made you like this?
2: 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This is Kel Wetzel here.
3: I was sitting in Nashville, and I hit up Ella about a week before. I said, hey, I'm going to be in town. You want to get together and write? And she's like, yeah. So we got together with Jordan Smith and Ernest. We went to Jordan's place over in Nashville. And Ella and Ern had already kind of been working on this song, I think, probably to a year prior to us getting in the room together. And y'all know they kept humming it and kept going back to it. I said, well, we got to finish that. And so we got on it. It didn't take us very long to get it whooped. And yeah, it turned out to be really cool team.
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2: Sacramento, it's Russell Dickerson here. 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

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Check it out, Russell Dickerson, Bailey Zimmerman, and more at Hard Hell Park, man. 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I'm totally fine with things cooling down and checking out some great music from Bailey, Russell, and more. 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

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I'm not trying to rush you through the weekend. 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

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It is Big Mike's. Thank goodness there's so many great movies. You know, weather like this, I don't want to rely on my AC. I want to go to a theater. Maybe check out the new Spider-Man, check out the Odyssey, whatever you check it out. Enjoy that. A big old drink, some popcorn. Man, that's what summertime's all about.

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0: Didn't Megan Maroney just kill the Golden One Center, man? So talented. And, you know, New Country 105.1 KNCI. We're always going to hook you up tickets to the hottest shows. Maybe KNCI's Country in the Park, if you're a little bit smarter than Cody. On Monday, if you could beat it for Cody's College 625, you'll be winning tickets to Country in the Park, too.
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0: Piano

yesterday for Cody and Joe's Summer Roadshow. Summer's not done. That means this Friday, hanging out some more with you. Guess what? Colfax, we're hanging your way. We're going to be hanging out at TJ's Roadhouse right there on Auburn Street. Hang out with Cody, Joe, kickoff next weekend properly.

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So does AJ. AJ Spotlight featuring these businesses, including Kismet Beauty Parlor in Folsom. He actually talks to owner Megan, talking about the team, talking about the business. 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

0: Haley Zimmerman bringing that and like so many more number ones and so much energy and so much craziness to New Country 105.1 KNCI's Country in a Part 2. If you were back there in May, 50,000 strong, you know how we run it. So we're going to run it back. And we're going to have a great time with Bailey, Russell Dickerson, Ian Munsick, and hopefully you. CITPFest.com. Still some time to get those tickets.
1: Hey, girl. What's up? I know it's late, but I knew you'd pick it up. Nah, I ain't drunk.

0: Shoe Country now.
1: How'd you get so jaded? Who made you like this?
2: Hey, what's up, guys? This is Cole Wetzel here.
3: I was sitting in Nashville and I hit up Ella about a week before. I said, hey, I'm going to be in town. You want to get together and write? And she's like, yeah. So we got together with Jordan Smith and Ernest. We went to Jordan's place over in Nashville. And Ella and Ern had already kind of been working on this song, I think, probably to a year prior to us getting in the room together. And y'all know, they kept humming it and kept going back to it. I said, we got to finish that. And so we got on it. It didn't take us very long to get it whooped. And yeah, it turned out to be really cool tune.
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If you haven't yet, just look up Post Malone, Sesame Street, singing with Elmo, trying to help clean up after a storm. 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

0: son just turned one, so it'll be his first trip. 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
1: And now, something you'll never forget. 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

101.1 KNCI's Big Mike. It was my friend's birthday this week, and I was hanging out with him and other people. I'll tell you this. Leos are very proud of their Leo status. So if you know a Leo celebrating a birthday coming up, get them some tickets to KNCI's Country in the Park, too. I can guarantee you they'll love you forever, okay? 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

105.1 KNCI. Sorry, some of y'all, it's almost time to go back to school. That means homework, and you got a little homework this weekend if you're trying to win tickets to KNCI's Country in the Park, too, because Cody's College Monday, 6:25. If you can beat her, you get a pair of tickets to Country in the Park, too, at Bailey.

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It's Big Mike. Weather like this, like, I don't want to use my AC, so I'm going to just go ahead like a movie. I'm going to go watch like Spider-Man or Odyssey, enjoy that good AC, get a big old tall Diet Coke, and I'm good to go. That's how I experience summer when it's hot like this, man. It's 105.1 KNCI. 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
15: I knew I'd see her around. I'd be at some party. She'd show up and I'd be walking out. Across some parking lot, hiding behind her sister. I'd look up. She'd be at the red light beside me in that white Maxima with a sticker on the back. I'd act

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I see them everywhere together. 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She's so far gone, but she didn't go far.

That's Big Man. We had a blast yesterday morning out in Lincoln. Now it's time to head to Colfax. That's right. Colfax, we're heading your way. TJ's Roadhouse in Auburn on Friday morning. Cody and Joe's The Summer Road Show. Hang out with Cody, Joe. Kick your morning off. She said,

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Do your homework, Sacramento. And I'm not talking about the kids going back to school. I'm talking about you. New Country, 105.1 KNCI, Cody's College, 625 Monday. If you can beat Cody, one more answer more than her, guess what? You're hooked up. KNCI's Country in the Park 2 with Bailey Zimmerman. I can

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1: 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I'm coming back for KNCI's Country in the Park, Friday, October 23rd.

0: 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We're actually looking at planning a trip here in the next year, so that worked out perfect. My name's Cody Craddock from Elk Grove, and I'm going to Disneyland.
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That's going to be going down October 23rd. We are officially another weekend closer to Hartell Park being where you're going to want to be. All the food trucks are going to be there, all the stores, all the dancing. 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

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It is Big Mike. Next month, officially dropping, man, Kenny Chesney, his 21st studio album. And Omega Maroney's going to be on it. It's going to be good. Let's carry on, 105.1, KNCI.

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